0: think we had big problems in our defense, especially when we had the ball and lose the ball. We work a lot during this week. And then I have center backs like Pavlovic and Mario that sometimes they think that they are number 10s. So that is a very good thing, but sometimes we take a little bit risk. For me, a big game is like a small game. You need to win in every match. So for me, it's not. I cannot concede that mindset of a big match against a small match. Everything is a big match. In big clubs, it's always a big match.
1: Detto il Soldoni, ha detto Amorim su tre punti sempre, sia che giochi con il Venezia, sia che giochi con la Juventus, che calcoli alla mano è assolutamente perfetto. Fammi salutare Mario Ielpo. Ciao Mario.